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Hey, it's Brian Curry here with you Saturday evening, getting into the middle of the weekend. Coming up, some of the Halloween costume inspirations for this year. Right now, it's Lauren Elaine and Chase Matthew.

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0: Hudson Westbrook painted you pretty, and Brian Curry here with you. And this year's top musicians, movies, and shows will be giving costume inspiration once again this Halloween. Yeah, there'll be lots of people dressed up as Dolly Parton, also characters from The Odyssey and off campus as well. So a few ideas right there. Halloween, a little over a month away. Coming up, we'll hear from Nate Smith.
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That's Randy Houser, Back of the Bottle. It's new music. And he's been on the road on Riley Green's Cowboy As It Gets tour. I'm Brian Curry. How's it going? Scotty McCreary on the way.

0: Jacob Hackworth, what took you so long? And I'm Brian Curry. How's it going? More great country on the way. Keep it here.
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0: Morgan Wallen been by now, and I'm Brian Curry. How's it going? Well, there's a recent review suggesting caffeine may affect the quality of your sleep, even when it doesn't noticeably shorten how long you sleep. Researchers examining numerous studies found that caffeine reduced brain activity associated with deep restorative sleep and shifted sleep toward a more wake-like pattern. Now, the effects vary person to person, meaning even morning caffeine could potentially interfere with nighttime sleep quality for some people. So I would pass that along. Coming up, Chris Stapleton.
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0: Tucker Wetmore, who told you that. And I'm Brian Curry. How's it going? A lot of games out there, but few mobile games have had the staying power of Angry Birds. Yeah, since Rovio launched the original game back in December of 2009, the franchise has expanded from a simple slingshot puzzler into racing games, RPGs, match three games, virtual reality experiences, and dozens of spinoffs. This year, the Angry Birds series has surpassed 5 billion downloads worldwide. Pretty impressive, huh? Coming up, Chase Matthew.
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5: He's a ranch hand in a pinch, man. Hotter than the red on the cattle brand. Cause she's a gold digger with a quick trigger. 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

0: Riley Green, Think As You're Drunk. He's got a new album out this month. He's also on season 30 of The Voice as a coach. I'm Brian Curry. How's it going? And more country on the way.
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0: Zach Topp at South of Sanity. I'm Brian Curry. We're getting into the spooky time of year and the history and hauntings of Salem guided walking tours, the best ghost tour in the country, according to a new study. It analyzed TripAdvisor data for 218 ghost tours to find the favorites of those who've done them. And that Massachusetts city is also home to the number two tour, the Satanic Salem Walking Tour. So pretty scary stuff coming up. Max McNone.
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Kevin Powers and Shaboozy move on, and Shaboozy's got a new record label, American Dogwood, and Kevin Powers, the first artist signed to it. I'm Brian Curry. How's it going? Coming up, we'll hear from John Pardee.

0: That's Low Cash talking about some new music. I'm Brian Curry. Have a great rest of your night. I'll see you back here tomorrow and more great country on the way.
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It's Dasha and Austin. 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I see her a lot. She ain't posting anything about new music or whatnot. 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

0: medicine from Megan Maroney and Penrod. Sunday fun day. Hey, so there's an emerging trend right now of people organizing park crawls for kids' birthdays, where you go to like three or four parks. Yeah, kind of like a play on a pub crawl, except there's no alcohol involved for the kids. You just go, all right, we're going to stop at this park. Everybody play here a little bit. We're going to go over here. I bet you the parents who organized this are probably toting coolers behind them, and they're the ones kind of drinking. They're in their own little park crawl.
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0: come out with your hands up. Hey, so I sleep with socks on. Everybody I talk to says, that's just weird. How can you do that? Well, I tell you what, people claim that putting a pair of socks on before turning off the lights actually helps you fall asleep faster. And there's even been some studies on it. So there you go. Put the socks on. I don't do it to fall asleep faster. I do it because I'm weird about my feet and I don't like my feet uncovered. So that's the reason I do it. But, you know, if you need to help falling asleep faster, put some socks on. Make sure they're clean, loose, and breathable.
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Never broke my heart, but it definitely given me plenty of headaches through the years. So I kind of hold back on that. Plus, I think it's the beer that you drink, the cheap beer, that I found gives me a headache.

0: My wife just got back from Boston. She brought back a Boston Celtics hat for me. I mean, I picked it out. She was at the Boston Garden, whatever it's called, and she was going through and showing me all the hats via FaceTime. And she kept, like, skimming by this one hat. And I'm like, can you please go? Like, I was on the phone with her for 5 minutes. I'm like, can you go back to the original shelf you started and scroll all the way down to the bottom? And that was the perfect hat. That was there. She's like, how did you see that? I'm like, I just have a thing for hats. So I got me a new Boston Celtics hat. I should say Boston Celtics hat. She got herself a shirt that says Wicked Smart. Because she is. She's actually Wicked Smart. She married me.
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0: So this is one of the craziest things I've ever seen. Jensen Huang, maybe I'm saying his name wrong. He's actually a founder of NVIDIA, you know, the technology company. He recently did an interview with the New York Times. And he basically said, I don't even know my own address or my phone number. Isn't that crazy? The man's busy, let's be honest. He's a little bit busy. He started his career off as a dishwasher at Denny's before founding NVIDIA. And now he's, you know, really part of the AI boom. But yeah, he does not even know his address or his phone number. I guess you got, when you're that rich, you got people that'll drive you to your address, your house. You don't need to know what it is. It's like, but what if, like, he gets lost somewhere? I'm sure he doesn't. I'm sure he's got security.
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Kenny Chesney says that fans need to know when and when it's not appropriate to approach an artist or a celebrity in public, because it can be annoying, but he loves his fans. He just says you got to kind of know when to say when, really. Hey, it's not.

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0: some empty words. It's Corey Kent. My name is Penrod. So scientists have come up with the most precise clock, atomic clock ever. Yeah. They say it could redefine the second. Yeah. Get this. They've got it down to 19 decimal points. It's mind-blowing if you think about it. Really, it's mind-blowing. Now we can get down to the trillionths of a second. And you're probably thinking the same thing I am right now. Who gives a flying? Yeah. I mean, really, down to a trillionth of a second. The only people that are getting excited about this, and you know what kind of excited I'm talking about, are these scientists at the National University of Singapore. Because to you and me, a trillionth of a second, there's no difference. I mean, unless I'm with my wife and say, listen, I went an extra trillionth of a second this time.
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They say history repeats itself. And so do clothing trends. You know, we had that bell-bottom thing come back thanks to Lainey Wilson, which I don't know if we should thank her or not for. But now the kind of like the Y2K styles are coming back. You know, a lot of people like the just the jeans and the cute top. The most selling popular, reselling items, sweater, plain T-shirts, fleece jackets, camisole, polo shirts, printed T-shirts, bootcut jeans. These are all the most popular things people are going out to buy on resale. My wife sells a bunch of crap.

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0: Chop Boozy, Cowgirl. Yeah, I like that one. Before that, Dan and Shay sipping on a little tequila. Yeah, my son, I tell you what, we went out for dinner before I come to work yesterday. Now, all my kids are in town, which is nice. And he ordered like double drink with tequila. And I'm like, I got the bill. And I'm like, dude, you don't drink expensive on dad's dime. 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And then I'm like, oh, you can't because you're unemployed now. 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

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Italian's deputy prime minister has told women they'll make better mothers if they wear longer skirts. Yeah. They might be better examples to their daughters to wear longer.

0: You know, I think we need to rethink some things on this whole AI boom that's going on. I'm sure we can use some of it for good. Some of it, of course, can be used very nefariously. Yeah, but for something for good, an AI robot may stop your dog from barking while you're gone. It uses AI to detect barking and reward calm behavior, while owners can control where the robot moves around the house. So basically, you know, it's going to tell your dog to shut up. Plus, now Instagram lets users blur their partners using AI the same way you would pixelate nudity. Yeah. I don't know why they want to do that. It's like, hi, this is me. Don't worry about this person holding my hand here. They're nobody.
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1: Cody and horseback. Of course, we lost Dolly. It was Dolly Parton Day on Friday. And a lot of folks, actually, at 5 o'clock in Nashville, downtown, all the bars played 9 to 5. Isn't that cool? And Dolly Parton's hit 9 to 5 was actually percussed using the sound of her own fingernails clicking together. Yeah, to mimic office typing. She once said, I have acrylic fingernails, and they make a great rhythm sound. Yeah, it's almost like a typewriter. Remember that? Stumble out of bed, and I tumble to the creation. Love that song. Poor myself.
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Keith Urban's better life. I hope he's doing better. I mean, when it went through the divorce with Nicole Kidman, I hope he's found himself a better life now. 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

0: She's definitely loving life again. It's Ella Langley. My name is Penrod. Well, she has the longest running number one song on the Billboard Hot 100, beating everything, everybody. Now, the Hot 100 is music from all genres. If it's doing well, it's climbing the chart. It's staying on the chart. And there was one song that was like the goat when it comes to being stuck at number one for the longest amount of time. Whoa, the longest. That was not that song. It was Mariah Carey's All I Want for Christmas Is You. Well, Miss Ella Langley just surpassed it with Choosing Texas. You go, girl.
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0: Carter, Faith, and Wyatt Flores. Nothing better to do. My name is Penrod. Today is Daughter's Day. How about that? I have one daughter. She's amazing. She's definitely a pretty good mix of her mother and I, and I don't get to see her enough. But she's home this weekend, which is just wonderful. So I'm going to lose a lot of sleep still today because I get to spend some more time with her today before she heads home. It's also Morning Show Hosts Day, which technically I'm kind of a morning show host. I go on at, I'm on in the middle of the morning, late morning, whatever you want to call it, middle of the night, which is morning for some people, right? Day of Forgiveness, Crush Can Day, Corned Beef Hash Day, which is absolutely disgusting. Hash is trash. Ugh.
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0: You know, President Xi was here at the White House last couple days. And, you know, he's from China, where they have the Great Wall of China. Yeah, and I think that you know, I don't realize the Great Wall would actually take you about 18 months to walk the whole thing, because it's like 5,500 miles long. Yeah, and I bring it up because I guess during the discussions, him and Trumpster, Xi and Trump, Trump threatened to name it the Great Wall of America if he doesn't, you know, agree to his terms on some things.
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4: I have them on all morning and all day.

Loving that one right now. It's Kevin Powers teamed up with Shoeboozies. It's called Move On. Hey, it's Justin. Thanks so much for getting up and starting off the morning with me. All right, so here's the deal. The National Toy Hall of Fame, some of the nominees for this year are Bingo, Bop It, Care Bears. We got Monster High Dolls, Mousetrap, Pokemon Trading Cards, Polly Pocket. What is it? Sorry, Tickle Me, Elmo, and Yahtzee. Once again, not nominated. You would think that those would have been in a long time ago, but they are very slow to put things into the Hall of Fame. So those are the nominees. I'll let you know who actually makes it coming up.

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5: 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And Kenny Chesney knows that the only person dumber than a know-it-all is a person that argues with them.

0: inseparable, and it's just, she's there for me and I'm there for her, no matter how sick or thin it gets.
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7: 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I'm your host, Rich Miller, and this hour we've got a power track from Keith Urban with a song from his live album. 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Plus, later on in Hour 2, Brett Young joins us in this week's Backstage Pass. How about we get it all going right here with Post Malone featuring Morgan Wallen, I Had Some Help.

0: That's Hudson Westbrook with Painted You Pretty. Coming up, I'll share a roadside sign with a message about a backup plan. Plus, we'll get you a special power track from Keith Urban off his live album. We're traveling through a place of good thoughts and great music known as Power Country. I'm Rich Miller, and our roadside sign of the week, plus Bailey Zimmerman and Luke Combs, are on the way next.
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0: 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I'm Rich Miller, and we are so happy to have you on board for this week's musical journey. It's time now for our roadside sign of the week. This week's sign says, go after what you want in life, and don't allow uncertainty to hold you back. But always have a backup plan.

That's Ellen Langley, who is choosing Texas. Well, we're sure happy to have you with us here in Power Country today. It's time right now for our featured Power Track album track. And you know, each and every week, we're on the lookout for outstanding songs to share with you off the albums of today's top country stars. And we've done a deep musical dive and come up with another great song. This week, our Power Track features Keith Urban with a song from his live album titled High and Alive, Till Summer Comes Around.

0: That's Keith Urban, till summer comes around. There's more great music from Blake Shelton on the way, plus Ashley McBride, and this week's star story, too. 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I'm Rich Miller, and you're in Power Country.
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10: You know, every week we bring you straight-up music and encouragement featuring country's biggest stars, right here in Power Country. My name's Rich Miller, and how about we get the music going again right now with Blake Shelton and his song, Let Him In Anyway.
11: Ain't it?

That's Blake Shelton with Let Him In Anyway. It's time now for this week's All-American Salute. When you're in high school, getting your class yearbook signed by your classmates and signing theirs is kind of a tradition that most students enjoy. But not everyone is successful at getting their yearbook signed. Take, for example, a sixth grader in Westminster, Colorado named Brody. KDVR-TV reported a story about this young man who didn't get any notes from fellow students in his yearbook. So he wrote in his yearbook himself, saying, "Hope you make some more friends." His mother was heartbroken when she saw what her son had written in the book. So she posted a picture of his note to himself and put it up on social media. The next day, a whole lot of students came looking for Brody at his school, saying they were here to sign his yearbook. Over 100 notes of encouragement, advice, and friendship, including phone numbers, were added to Brody's yearbook. Brody said it made him feel better as a person and better on the inside. This week, we want to salute all the students who signed Brody's book at that Colorado high school. It may be a simple act of kindness and encouragement, but sometimes it's the small, simple things in life that make the biggest difference.

0: Rascal Flatts and the Jonas Brothers joining forces on a song titled I Dare You. Happy to have you along for this week's tour through Power Country. I'm Rich Miller, and it's time now for another Star Story Moment, a place where today's country artists offer us a look into the heart and soul of their life and music. This week, Carly Pearce is here to share her thoughts on her song, Dream Come True.
1: 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And the irony of this is that I went in to write a radio song, and all I wanted to do was write the truth. 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

0: true.
1: That's Carly Pierce with Dream Come True. We've got Jordan Davis on the way next, and we're going to hear another one-of-a-kind country star performance in this week's Unplugged segment, right here in Power Country, with me, your host, Rich Miller.
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1: Great to have you here with us for this week's tour through Power Country. I'm Rich Miller, and Power Country Unplugged is on the way right after we hear Jordan Davis sing, I Ain't.

Here's Jordan Davis with I Ain't Sayin'. Well, it's time now for Power Country Unplugged. This is where we feature acoustic versions of hit songs from your favorite country stars. And this week, we've got Lady A with a special unplugged version of their hit,

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0: 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I'm Rich Miller, and another big hour of straight-up music and encouragement is coming your way. We've got great songs from Brian Martin, Jackson Dean, Morgan Wallen, and many others. Our Recharge segment features a Garth Brooks classic. I'll share my weekly power thought, plus we'll take a time jump back to the year when Jimmy Carter won the Nobel Peace Prize and Craig Morgan topped the charts with a song about a homeless man. We'll also get you a Power Country backstage pass. This hour begins with Miranda Lambert and Chris Stapleton, who've got a song to sing.

0: That's Brian Martin with Tug of War. Coming up next, we're going to plug you into this week's Power Country Recharge segment, featuring a Garth Brooks classic. Plus, you'll hear great music from Jackson Dean, Morgan Wallen, and Hardy. 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
0: Sure glad to have you with us today in Power Country. I'm Rich Miller, and it's time now for Power Country Recharge. This is the part of the show where we plug you into a song with a great message so you can recharge and get your spirit lifted. This week's recharge song comes from the one and only Garth Brooks, saying, do what you gotta do.

That's Morgan Wallen with his song, Just In Case. It's time now for this week's Power Thought. You know, we live in a world where self-interest often takes the front seat. So I'm always amazed by those remarkable people who choose to put others' needs before their own. These folks are kind of like the unsung heroes of our daily lives. They show us the human spirit at its best. Their selflessness is like a beacon of hope, a reminder that empathy and kindness really do matter. When they lend a hand, offer a listening ear, or extend a helping gesture, they brighten up the dark corners of our lives with the light of generosity. They remind us that we're not alone in this journey and that the bonds of connection are stronger than any adversity we may face. They show us that by lifting others up, we too can rise to greater heights. They also reveal to us a capacity for goodness that I believe is inside of all of us. If we follow their example, we can all help light the path toward a brighter future for everyone. And that's our Power Thought this week.

0: There's Hardy with Favorite Country Song. Hey, we've got more great music just around the bend from Keith Urban and Bradley Gaskin. Plus, we'll be making a time jump for a hit song from Craig Morgan about a homeless man back in the year 2002. I'm Rich Miller, and you're in Power Country.
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0: We're traveling through a place called Power Country. I'm Rich Miller, and we're going to take a time jump for a Craig Morgan classic. But first, Thomas Redd, Ain't a Bad Life, brought to you by Blue Highway Records.

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0: We're jumping back to the year 2002. That year, an average home in the USA cost about $230,000. The top movies we watched were sequels to Harry Potter, sequels to Lord of the Rings, sequels to Star Wars, and Men in Black. And that year, a song about a homeless man who was awakened by a stranger became a hit. Here's the BMI Song of the Year in 2002, and a big hit for Craig Morgan called Almost Home.

0: That's Bradley Gaskin. About damn dead. Well, we've got a song from the group Old Dominion coming up next. Plus, we'll get you this week's Power Country Backstage Pass featuring Brett Young. It's all on the way in our final stop here in Power Country. Stick around. There's more music and fun just around the bend.
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4: I'm Rich Miller, and we've reached the final leg of this week's trip through Power Country. Coming up, we've got a backstage pass with Brett Young, and the group Old Dominion will take us there with Making Good.

0: That's Old Dominion with Making Good Time. Well, right now we're going to get you up close and personal with the stars and their thoughts about all kinds of things as we get you another Power Country Backstage Pass. This week, our featured Backstage Pass artist is Brett Young. You know, it's funny how life throws us an unexpected curveball now and then. He had an entirely different plan for his life rather than playing music.
1: I really did think that it was going to be sports. And for the longest time, I couldn't figure out baseball or basketball. And then moving through high school, it seemed like it was very clearly going to be baseball. And I look back now and I'm really, really grateful for the Christian school that I went to where leading worship was a thing, because it's the reason I picked up a guitar. I don't know what I would have fallen back on or if I would have ever gotten here had I not been kind of accidentally escorted into the world of playing acoustic guitar. But no, I never saw this happening. And I still kind of pinch myself every once in a while when I remember that I was guaranteed my life was going to be baseball forever, and here we are. I can't

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0: 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We got Sugar Land, who'll be at the State Farm Center here in a couple weeks. 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
0: 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Nice Sunday, some sunshine, clouds 74. Clear tonight, low 53. Tomorrow, more sunshine for your Monday, and a little bit warmer, up to 78.

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0: Decatur's country home, 95Q, celebrating 50 years with you, Q Country. Country since day one, we ain't changing. That's the latest from Tyler Hubbard and Land, a pretty new song. Coming up, it's breaking records that have been held like for decades upon decades. Ella Langley, number one on Billboard, even longer than Whitney Houston's I Will Always Love You, which was like 22 weeks. Choosing Texas. I saw this video. These three guys are sitting around like a campfire and go, that song, they start making fun of it. It's like, oh, man, it's overplayed, blah, blah, blah. And then it starts playing, and they all start singing along and doing a little dance and cavorting around. It is definitely an earworm. Great song. They were just making fun of it in a good way. Blake Shelton, Kane Brown, all coming back with us in a minute.
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0: 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Clear skies. Low down to 53. Been nice and chilly tonight. Tomorrow, Monday, sunshine, 78. Monday night, clear skies. A low, 56.

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I'm Scott with you. Hi, how you doing? Luke Combs, after Luke Bryan, this is Rethink Some

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1: All right, Arlen. Decatur's Country Home, 95Q. I just called you darling. That's Chase Matthew. His new album just came out Friday. Kenny Chesney, Silver Sands Marina is the title of it. This is Carry On from it. 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

0: Decatur's Country Home, 95Q. Oh, just a couple weeks ago at the Devon, he was doing that one for our fan appreciation show presented by Spring Loop. Thanks, JR and a bunch. But anyway, that's the song he started the show with. If you were there, you know that. Worth Your Wild, Russell Dickerson. His family sure loved it here. Had his two kids, his wife with him, who's with baby number three here. Will arrive next year for them. Really, really nice people. So you always root those kind of folks along in the industry. He's been kicking around a while and really hitting his stride now. Fun show too, wasn't it? Coming up, Tyler Hubbard. We go dancing in the country. It's nice and cozy to do that today. Maybe going dancing in the harvest. They might put you to work, the farmers. Anyway, coming up, Chris Young's new one, I Didn't Come Here to Leave, Luke Combs, and more. We'll check your forecast too next.
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0: 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Been a real nice Sunday up to 74 tonight. Clear skies, low 53. Tomorrow, some sunshine on your Monday, a little warmer, 78. Monday night, mostly clear, low 56.

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Decatur's Country Home, 95Q. What are they putting in the water in Knoxville, Tennessee? Three country stars are from there at least. You got Morgan Wallen, then Kenny Chesney, Graylin James. Kenny and Morgan went to the same high school in Tennessee, several decades apart. Graylin James now, Water at a Wedding.

0: Wrap it up. Wrap it up. Yeah, that'll work. Decatur's Country Home 95Q. Having fun. Riley Green and Toby Keith. Think as you drunk. Toby and his estate do get credit for As Good As I Once Was in there. And they're going to use it for a lot of good causes. They really do. Toby did a lot of good behind the scenes you never knew about. What a good dude. We sure miss him. Coming up, Megan Maroney, Lainey Wilson. Lady A's Need You and Now, their signature song. And starting this Tuesday, it's back. Feed the Farmers. 95Q's heading out to feed the farmers. 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
0: 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After a real nice Sunday, clear skies, a little chilly at night, low 53. I'm not complaining. Tomorrow, Monday, sunshine, 78, and clear for Monday night, low of 56.

The Cantor's Country Home 95Q. Coming up, I got a new song for you from Eric Church, On the Road in a little bit. First, Megan Maroney's Medicine. Let's pop some. The Cantor's Country Home 95Q.

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Decatur's Country Home, 95Q. Morgan Wallen there. He's done a song with Ella Langley. There's Ella. I'm so thankful to my friend Sarah who got me a Ella's Fellas concert merch shirt from the State Fair show. Yeah, here she is now, loving life. Again.

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0: 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It's been a comfortable Sunday. Tonight, clear skies, low 53. Tomorrow, we're going to warm up a little bit with sunny skies and 78. Monday night, clear and a low of 56.

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They are rolling back out. Florida Georgia Line. You thought they were done. No, they're coming back for a bunch of dates next year. Jelly Roll. Get your hands up. It's Sunday and all. Let's do it.

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0: Decatur's Country Home 95 Key, the very talented Hudson Westbrook, painted you pretty. Scott Chapman can't paint a thing. It's hard for me to just paint a white wall. I'm not very patient with that kind of stuff. Then I make it look worse. So I just hire somebody. Luke Combs coming up. So Dustin Lynch. Got a new song, new person on the scene. His name is McCoy Moore. Forget We Ever Met is the title of it. Coming up about 15, 20 minutes also. More good stuff plus the weather. We'll check that for tonight and tomorrow. We come right back in a jiffy.
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0: 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Rest of your Sunday night after a nice day, clear skies, a little nippy, down to 53. Tomorrow Monday, sunshine and warming up a few degrees up to 78. Monday night, clear skies, low 56.

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Marry Me from Thomas Rhett. Went to a wedding last night. Actually played the music at the reception. It was a good time. Congratulations, Dustin and Audrey. You know, Dustin from the Devon that I work for. 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You told me.

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That does it for me, pretty much. Scott Chapman, Country Gold, Steve Harmon, coming in after 6 o'clock. Talk to you tomorrow, 10 a.m. See you then, Decatur's Country Home, 95Q. Have a great rest of your Sunday evening. Hey,

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2: 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I'm Steve Harmon, wife Becky, Leo, my 15-year-old adopted shelter pup, still hanging in there and looking good. Waiting to hear from you today at 855-958-3774. What 80s, 90s country song would you love to hear? Because I'd love to play it. Maybe we'll get in trouble together. Daniel Tucker on Country Gold.

0: Tanya Tucker, Some Kind of Trouble. It's Steve Harmon. She will be on this show next week. And I know I've promised her before, but I am told I can guarantee it. Yay. Next weekend. Country Gold, powered by you. 80s, 90s, early 2000s country. 855-958-3774.
1: Hi, my name's Stella. I'm calling from Lake Havasu City, Arizona. Uh-huh. And I would like to request Brother Jukebox by Mark Chestnut. Thank you. And I really hope you guys win that CMA award. I'm rooting for you. Thank you.
0: Oh, my goodness. Well, that's awful sweet. Thank you so much.

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3: Steve, this is Scooter from Scooterville in Watertown, Minnesota. And I would like to request some King George. And he said, does Fort Worth ever cross your mind? Thanks.

0: George Strait on Country Gold. I'm Steve Harmon. Does Fort Worth ever cross your mind? Well, pretty much every day, because that's where my wife, Becky, is from. Fort Worth, Texas. What's on your mind? 80s, 90s country, early 2000s? Steve Warner will be here in just a few minutes, but let's get another request in. Yes, sir.
1: Hey, boy, this is Robin Rome. Uh-huh. I just need to hear a little Garth Brooks. Let me hear that thing. I ain't got no CD player. Need to hear that Garth.
0: Okay, here you go.

0: request on Country Gold, some Garth Brooks, Steve Harmon. Coming up, we're going to have Steve Warner as a guest, but we're going to do some guitar talk. Nashville and guitar picking go together like peanut butter and jelly.
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0: down, Jerry Reed, Mr. Guitar Man on Country Gold. It's Steve Harmon. Got all the way to number two, but
1: what?
0: Couldn't get past, I know, but it couldn't get past Heaven's Just a Sin Away from the Kendalls. But you don't hear that very much, but you hear Eastbound and Down a lot. We're doing guitars, and who better to bring in than Mr. Guitar, Steve Warner?
2: Woohoo!
0: Wee-hee. I love this guy. I'm not supposed to say that. All right, I will.
2: Keep going.
0: Steve Warner is here. You're really good on social media. You guys find some good stuff. What was the deal where you were holding John Lennon's guitar?
2: Did you play it
0: and everything?
2: I did. The folks at the Musicians Hall of Fame, which, gosh, here I go bragging. I'm a member of that Hall of Fame. And so Linda Chambers, the Chambers are beautiful folks that run that and own it. They called and said, it was on the way to New York, this group of guitars. One that I've seen him play in pictures, and it's a 12-string, too. The guy had white gloves on, and he took that guitar, and he goes, here, play something. He goes, which one do you want? And I pointed at the Lennon. I go, that one. And he goes, okay. So he handed me the Lennon guitar, and I sat and played Imagine. There's some train wrecks that happened, but it was all totally off the cuff.
0: Keith Urban was on with us, and he named some of his guitars. Do any of yours have a name?
2: Probably a couple.
0: I
2: call one, the guitar I learned to play on, I have, and my dad called it Red. It's in the Musicians Hall of Fame in a case down there. Red Telly that I play, and you've seen me play it a thousand times, Steve, all around. That Red Telly that I play with white binding, I call it Old Red. It's kind of a tip of the hat to my dad, because his jazz master was called Red, so.
0: Do you have one that, if I play this next song, you would say, well, that song has this guitar. Do you know it like that?
2: Am I playing Old Red on this song?
0: Yeah, that would be a great finish.
2: I would say play Some Fools Never Learn. You'll hear Old Red on the solo, so.
0: Cool, here it is on Country Gold.

Mr. Guitar Slinger Steve Warner on Country Gold. How can we not have a segment on guitars and not play some Dwight Yoakam?

0: Dwight Yoakam and Guitars, Cadillacs, Hillbilly Music. That'll be 40 years old now. Coming up, some country gold good news around our friend Mitchell Tenpenny and his new baby.
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0: Hank Jr., Bo Cephas, was born to boogie on Country Gold. Some good news.
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0: Our friend singer Mitchell Tenpenny and friends are partnering with the Grand Ole Opry October 6th to raise money for his Tenpenny Foundation. They bring support to families facing a cancer diagnosis. Chris Young, Lee Bryce, Devin Dawson, Ernest, and Jody Messina will play that night with Mitchell Tenpenny. Macy Page, a cancer survivor, sister-in-law to Thomas Rhett, will serve as the Grand Ole Opry guest announcer. Quite an honor. And beginning today, when you order tickets for that night, October 6th, $5 from each ticket goes to Mitchell's Tenpenny Fund. Here's our friend Joe DiMessina with Tim McGraw. Bring on the rain on Country Gold.

0: Joe DiMessina and Tim McGraw, bring on the rain. Steve Harmon, what year is that from? Lisa, our Country Gold Show numerologist?
1: 2001.
0: No way. 25 years old? Sounds as good as day one. Coming up, it's a Country Gold Top 3 Countdown. The top songs from this weekend in which year? Country Gold producer Alexis will give us some clues. Coming up.
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0: rocking with the rhythm of the rain, the Judds on Country Gold. I'm Steve Harmon. A flashback track to 1986. Wynonna's new album comes out Friday, produced by her hubby, Cactus Moser. Used to be with Highway 101, but tours with Wynonna as the drummer now. Can't wait to hear that. That's her first album in like 10 years. For our Country Gold Top 3, we need to figure out the year from Country Gold producer Alexis and these clues.
1: So, in the world of TV, the iconic worlds of Buffy the Vampire Slayer and Dawson's Creek wrapped up their production. Are you Team Dawson or are you Team Pacey? Because every girl I knew in school was definitely Team Pacey.
0: I don't know. I went back and forth.
1: Low-rise jeans were all the rage in this year and are quickly, but unfortunately, in my humble opinion, making a comeback this year. Yes, in 2026. And last up, Earl Scruggs got his star on the Hollywood Walk of Fame. We're talking 2003.
0: Nice. Here we go.
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